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0: 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Keeping it cool since 76. 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

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Sam FM with Natalie Merchant. 10,000 Maniacs, just like the weather. Jay Lopez right here, 6:08. Yeah, Monday morning, here we go. We're going to do our best to get the day and the week going here. And it's not going to be too bad. We'll have a little bit of a warmer day as we look for the upper 80s. And sunshine today. All right, so something to look forward to. A very slight chance of rain later in the day. Much better chance for tomorrow if you're making any plans. Now, stick around here. We got the good stuff to get going this morning. We'll take a little look back with our morning history.

history lesson in a few. And may I say, welcome to Monday. Yep, here we go. The last week in this month of July. It's Jackson Brown, and That Girl Could Sing on 105.5 and 95.3 Sam FM.

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0: 105.5 and 95.3 in Culpeper Sam FM. Oh, it's a three dog night on that road to Shambhala. All-time great there. Jay Lopez with you, 6:20 in the morning. We'll update the forecast on the way.
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0: Hey, let's take a look back here as we get Monday rolling. July 27th. Boy, this month is almost gone. It's ripping on by in our countdown this morning. Well, there are 200. This is the 208th day of this year of 2026. Yep, 208th. On our countdown, 42 days now until Labor Day. That's right, 42 days. We go way back. 1940. Billboard magazine publishing its first music chart. Wow, that is going back. No kidding. And on this very same day in 1940, Bugs Bunny making his debut in the Warner Brothers animated cartoon called A Wild Hare. Okay, one of those Looney Tunes. Now we fast forward again. This day in 1974, the song Sweet Home Alabama, released by Leonard Skinner. Still sounds great today, that's for sure. In 1976, Tina Turner files for divorce from her husband, Ike Turner. And in 1984, the movie Purple Rain debuts in theaters. And a year later, in 1985, the song Every Time You Go Away from Paul Young hits number one on the chart. 1986, a year later, Cameron Crowe, director Cameron Crowe, marries Nancy Wilson of Heart. And again, a year later, we're going by years now. 1987, on this day, Rick Astley's song, Never Gonna Give You Up, released in America. And this day in 1991, Bryan Adams' song, Everything I Do It For You, hits number one on the chart. Wow, okay. 1996, this day, Olympic Games, Atlanta, Georgia. A bomb explodes in an entertainment park. Ends up killing two, wounding 110. Boy. And this day in 2007, The Simpsons movie debuts in theaters. That's right. And we've got our forecast coming right up.
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4: Sam FM Monday weather here for July 27. Mainly sunny day today, so lots of sunshine. Going to be warmer. We'll be in the upper 80s and a slight chance of showers. Late this afternoon. Not a big one, but it is there. But tonight, we expect clouds moving in. Overnight low, the upper 60s. And then for tomorrow, showers, thunderstorm activity tomorrow. Again, we'll be in the upper 80s. And the chance for rain coming our way is pretty well up there at 80%. And we could have some gusty winds. So, possibility of a half an inch of rain. And we sure could use it, so we can't complain about it. All right, that's the story. Culpeper 67, Mineral 63, and Charlottesville with 68 this morning. 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

105.5, the 95.3 Sam FM, Walter Becker, Donald Fagan, Steely Dan, and it's Time Out of Mind. And Jay Lopez with you. Yeah, I know, Monday morning, trying to get going, 6:38. Yeah, we're at least in the 60s, and not a bad morning here at all. It's going to be a warmer day if you're just getting going. All right, quickie, a lottery update. Saturday's Powerball, no big winner. So tonight, Powerball jackpot, estimated at $633 million. Yep, $633 million. So good luck if you're playing. By tomorrow night, the Mega Millions jackpot has jumped to $800 million. No big winner there either. So we'll see what happens. It's A Girl Like You and the Smithereens on 105.5 and 95.3 Sam F.

0: 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Sam FM, Pink Floyd, It's Money. Yeah, we know it's 6:52. Jay Lopez right here. Getting Monday going, and congratulations, a big congratulations to some outstanding, outstanding Major League Baseball players over the years. Carlos Beltran, Andrew Jones, Jeff Kent have been inducted into the Baseball Hall of Fame in Cooperstown, New York. By the way, Beltran and Jones, only the third and fourth center fielders to be elected by the Baseball Writers Association of America in nearly 50 years. Wow, 50 years. And Kent, the first second baseman to join the Hall since Craig Biggio in 2015. So congrats to all. Definitely well-deserved. We got our forecast here coming right up.
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2: Well, Sam FM Monday weather here for July 27. Yeah, last few days in the month here. Boy. Mainly sunny day today. We do have some clouds around this morning. We look to be in the upper 80s. There's a very slight chance of rain late in the day. And for tonight, some clouds, low the upper 60s. And then for tomorrow, Tuesday, what we look at here is a pretty good chance of showers and also thunderstorm activity tomorrow. We'll again be in the upper 80s, but the chance of rain at 80% for tomorrow. We could get up to a half an inch of rain, and that would be a very, very good thing if that happens. All right, so let's hope. We definitely need it. But right now, Culpeper 67. Warrington hanging with 67 this morning. And Charlottesville with 68. All right. Enjoy the day. 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

0: 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Keeping it cool since 76. 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

105.5, 95.3, Sam FM with Vandaman Morrison. Hey, it is Domino and Jay Lopez right here with you Monday morning coming up on 7:07 as we get the day and the week going. Well, if you didn't know, it started last evening on the Discovery Channel. It is Shark Week. That's right. If you're looking to be scared, want some thrills and chills, it's going to be a whole week. My goodness. By the way, the Journal of Family Medicine revealing that people taking selfies have killed 5 times more people than shark attacks over the last decade. How about that? Boy. Yep, whole week on the Discovery Channel. It's Alanis Morissette. Got my hand in my pockets on 105.5 and 95.3 Sam FM.

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0: 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Mr. Jimmy Buffett, good anytime. The son of a sailor. And Jay Lopez here with you. 7:21 forecast on the way. Music news update this morning, Monday edition. Well, the Smashing Pumpkins going to be honored with a star on the Hollywood Walk of Fame among 32 entertainers selected for next year's Walk of Fame class. By the way, they formed, believe it or not, in 1988. Yeah, 1988. And a reunion in 2006, still going. Individual ceremony dates, by the way, will be announced at a later time, and we'll keep you updated on that. So congrats. Genesis members Peter Gabriel, Tony Banks, and Michael Rutherford reuniting to celebrate a deluxe reissue of their 1969 debut album called From Genesis to Revelation, joining original guitarist Anthony Phillips, overseeing the expanded release. If you're a fan, you want to grab it. October the 9th is the release date, featuring newly remixed and remastered versions from the album, also some rare recordings and unreleased material available in several formats. 5-disc deluxe box set, also double vinyl edition if you're a vinyl collector. October 9 is the date. All right, there we go. Well, the Red Rockers, Sammy Hagar, always affable, always friendly, announcing that he made an official offer for David Lee Roth to join him and Michael Anthony in Las Vegas after David Lee Roth's solo tour dates were all canceled. Hagar sharing a message saying he was sorry to hear about the cancellations and hoped that Roth was well, inviting him to his September residency to sing, MC the show, or just come out and entertain the crowd. Hagar said he's going to check with Roth's representative team, make sure the invitation is more personal for Vegas and some other stops along the way. All right, very nice. Very nice. They've had a feud over the years, but I think Sammy Hagar is willing to get David Lee in there just to have some fun. It'd be a good idea. We'll see if he decides to do it. He hasn't in the past. So we've got our forecast on the way here.
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will be in the upper 80s. A very slight chance of showers, maybe a thunderstorm, late in the day after 5 p.m. Not a big one at all. Now, tonight, some clouds around, low the upper 60s. And then for tomorrow, Tuesday, we look at showers and thunderstorms. We'll be in the upper 80s again tomorrow. Could have some gusty winds. And the chance of rain, pretty well up there at 80% for tomorrow. Somewhere between a quarter and a half inch of rain is possible. And the more, the merrier as far as rain goes. Right now, Culpeper 67, Zion Crossroads 64, and Charlottesville with 68 this morning. We got some humidity going as well here. So be aware of that if you're headed out. It's Steve Miller and the band, rocking you and rocking me on 105.5 and 95.3 Sam FM.

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Yes, Brian Setzer, the Stray Cats, doing the Stray Cat Strut, as only they can, I guess. 7:37. And Jay Lopez here. Yeah, we got Monday morning. Last week in July is upon us. August will be here before we know it. And something to check off a day on your calendar, Saturday, August 29th. So next month, it'll be the third annual Mia Etheridge Memorial Ride at Mineral Volunteer Fire Department in Louisa County. So keep that in mind. All the proceeds, by the way, go towards the National Fallen Firefighters Foundation. So keep that date in mind. It's Bono and U2. And even better than the real thing, on 105.5 and 95.3 Sam

0: 105.5 and 95.3 in Culpeper. Sam FM, the good old JT James Taylor, Mexico. Yeah, just want to go. 7:50, Jay Lopez right here. Monday morning is upon us. Still have some clouds around. We'll update the forecast coming up. Well, today, there's a day for everything, really. Really? Today is National Chicken Finger Day. That's right. Some deals, I guess, in celebration of that. Raising Cane's has some deals, along with 7-Eleven, we understand, and Speedway. If you're in the mood for some chicken fingers at some point today, who isn't, really? But anyway, all right. National Chicken Finger Day is here. Yes. Maybe lunch, maybe dinner, who knows? We've got our forecast. We got it right here, coming up.
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5: 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Well, Sam FM Monday weather here for the 27th. Wow, July 27th. We do expect sunshine, although we have a lot of clouds all around. Upper 80s, very slight chance of showers later today, maybe a thunderstorm. Tonight, increasing clouds, low the upper 60s. And then for tomorrow, what we look at is a chance of showers and thunderstorms. 80% chance. Thunderstorms mainly after 2 p.m. tomorrow, and we'll be in the upper 80s again. And the chance of rain, 80%. Maybe up to a half an inch is possible. That would be a good thing. Culpeper 69, Gordonsville 65, Charlottesville with 68 this morning. And the midnight oil beds are burning on 105.5 and 95.3 Sam FM.

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105.5, 95.3 Sam FM with America. Yeah, rolling on down that Ventura Highway. Doing it very carefully, I might add. That's right. It's 8:08, and Jay Lopez right here. Proud to be with you Monday morning as we get this last week in July going. A big salute. Hats off. I should say helmets off, right? To all the great motorcycle riders from all over Central Virginia who delivered toys and books and games to children receiving treatment at UVA Children's Hospital. Saw a photo of that. They all looked extremely happy. That's great. What a great thing to do right now. Kind of like Christmas in July, so to speak. Good job. It's Tom Petty into the great wide open on 105.5 and 95.3 Sam FM.

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105.5 and 95.3 Sam FM with Crosby, Stills, Nash, and Young. And it's deja vu. How about it? 8:20 in the morning. Jay Lopez right here. What?

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Well, movies over the weekend. This is kind of crazy. I've got the top movies, but the movie The Odyssey was leaked online over the weekend. Apparently, a high-quality bootleg copy of the movie was posted on X and viewed by millions after it all went viral on Saturday. How about it? Someone said, hey, you know, someone uploaded The Odyssey's full movie on X. Can you believe it? Unbelievable. A storm of views from what is now a suspended account, of course. Apparently, it included a high-quality version of the movie and reached over 2 million views in a couple of hours. So they took it down, account suspended. Wow, how did they do that? All right, top movies from over the weekend. In at number 9, Motor City, only 1.6 mil. First week out, the only new release of the weekend. It cost $30 million to produce. Number 5, Hadestown, 9 mil. Number 4, Minions and Monsters, 9.7. Number 3, Toy Story 5, hanging in there with 10 million. Number 2, Moana, 10.5 million. Number 1, The Odyssey, way up there, 87 million over the weekend. All right. Major developments concerning the future of the Marvel Cinematic Universe, if you follow Marvel. At Comic-Con in San Diego, it was announced that Ryan Gosling will join the MCU as the hero Ghost Rider.

0: scheduled to be released next year. Also revealed that a third Black Panther movie is in development. Ryan Coogler will be returning as the director. So we'll keep you updated on that as best we can. So there we go. Comic-Con, of course, big time in San Diego. That's the big one. That's the big one. Well, now, this is Shark Week on the Discovery Channel. There's a lot going on. They go through the entire day. It's a big special event. You can get the whole schedule. I won't run it down, but you can go to discovery.com and you'll get the entire Shark Week schedule for each day. Like today, they're going through the whole day and the whole night, okay? So you can get that if you want it at discovery.com. 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
0: Well, Sam FM Monday weather here for July 27th. All right. We do look at sunshine. We do have some clouds around. Going to be a little warmer. We look for the upper 80s, a slight chance of showers and thunderstorms after 5 p.m. today. Tonight, we got some clouds around, low the upper 60s, and then for tomorrow, pretty good chance of showers and thunderstorm activity tomorrow. 80% chance, and we could get up to maybe a half an inch of rain, which we really, really need. That would be a good thing. Again, the high tomorrow will be right around in the upper 80s. And we could hang on to some rain on into tomorrow night as well. And then that'll be its sunshine back midweek. Right now, Culpeper at 70, Lake Anna 67, and Charlottesville hanging with 68 this morning. It's that Ramblin' Gamblin' Man, Bob Seger and the Silver Bullet Band on 105.5 and 95.3 Sam FM.

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Hey, you got that right. Leonard Skinner and Jay Lopez right here. We're behind schedule. That's all right. 8:39, Jay's Trivia Challenge. I can't believe it. I'm double-checking my calendar. It is July 27th, right? Okay. You know, every year around Halloween time, or way before, really, I talk about all the surveys we get all the time. We actually, this morning, already, yeah, have a Halloween candy survey. Unbelievable. Okay, we'll go with it. It's a brand new Halloween candy survey from the group Sporked. Okay, what is the percentage of people in the survey that say they want Halloween candy available year-round? Yep, they want it available year-round. And what is their top Halloween candy? I'll give you those answers coming up. I think, you know, at some point we're going to get tired of these of these Halloween surveys so far ahead of time. You know, things can only get better. Howard Jones on 105.5 and 95.3 Sam FM.

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0: 105.5 and 95.3 Sam FM. Oh, those crazy Kiss kids live and rock and roll all night. Party every day. Yeah, it's hard to hear that on Monday because, well, we're just getting going. 8:51, Jay Lopez right here. Answers to Jay's Trivia Challenge. I think I've decided I'm not going to deal with any more Halloween surveys till we get closer to the actual Halloween itself. Okay, anyway, it's hard to believe we already have a brand new Halloween survey from the group Sporked. I thought I would mention it because it is kind of amazing. Okay, almost 7 out of 10 people in the survey, 68% of people in this new survey say they want Halloween candy available year-round. Yep, year-round. Top Halloween candy right now, according to the survey, Snickers. Candy most associated with Halloween for every age group, except for millennials, would be M&Ms. Okay, there we go. We won't deal with Halloween for a while. But a lot of people want Halloween candy available year-round. That is something. All right, we've got our forecast coming right up.
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0: Well, Sam FM Monday weather here for July 27. All right, warming up. Going to be in the upper 80s, mainly sunny day today, although we do have a lot of clouds around. A very slight chance of showers and thunderstorms late this afternoon, not a big one at all. But tonight, increasing clouds, low the upper 60s range. And then for tomorrow, Tuesday, we look at showers and thunderstorms, 80% chance. And we could get some rain, up to a half an inch possible. That'd be good. Upper 80s tomorrow. Chance of rain is at 80% right now. We sure could use it. But Culpeper 72. And Louisa right at 70. Charlottesville with 69 this morning. And so a little bit of a warmer day. It looks like we have some of that humidity back around again, just so you know if you're headed out. It's Van Halen and Oh Pretty Woman on 105.5 and 95.3 Sam.

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Sam FM with the Edgar Winter Group. It's a free ride. Come on along. You're definitely invited. Jay Lopez right here, 9:07 Monday morning. Good to be with you.

Hope you have a great day today. A little warmer, but we should be okay. Should be all right. Well, a lot of people in the city of Brotherly Love are celebrating in Philadelphia. LeBron James officially signing with the Philadelphia 76ers 2-year deal, $8 million, says he's not doing it for the money. Not doing it for the money. That's not bad money, okay? All right, there we go. Philadelphia 76ers. We know people in Philly are very happy, celebrating. Well, we'll see how it all shakes out. We are rocking the cradle of love. Billy Idol on 105.5 and 95.3.

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0: 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Hey, there's a new kid in town. Look out, the Eagles. And Jay Lopez here at 9:20 in the morning. It is good to have you along. We'll update the forecast on the way, but it's our time of the morning here.
1: Tell me something good.
0: Feel good news. Well, this is great. Louisville, Kentucky toddler finally gets to go home after a long wait for a heart transplant. His name is Tamarian, spending the first 16 months of his life in Norton Children's Hospital, finally getting a new heart in the spring and getting to go home. All right. Hope all goes well. All the best to you, Tamarian. That's great. Really great. Well, a Jacksonville, Florida boy visiting the Jacksonville Humane Society. What does he do? He reads to dogs. He's 11 years old. His name, Nehemiah. He spent over 100 hours reading aloud to the animals. The shelter says that the sessions help the dogs stay calm while they wait to be adopted. By the way, one dog waited 400 days before finding a new home. Anyway, 11-year-old Nehemiah, what a great thing to do. That is just awesome. Keeping those dogs calm in the shelter. And our forecast is coming right up.
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0: Well, Sam FM Monday weather here for July 27th. Mainly sunny day. We have some clouds around, and we're going to be in the upper 80s here today. A very slight chance of rain later this afternoon. Not a big one, very slight. Still got the humidity going tonight. Some clouds, low the upper 60s, and then the word for tomorrow, Tuesday, we look at a pretty good chance of showers and maybe thunderstorms tomorrow. That's a possibility later in the day. We're going to be in the upper 80s with some gusty winds if we get storms coming our way. The chance of rain at 80%. We could get maybe up to half an inch of rain possible if we get some storms. That would be a very good thing right now, no doubt about it. Culpeper 75, Orange 72, Charlottesville right at 70. And Jim Morrison with The Doors, Love Her Madly on 105.5 and 95.3 Sam.

Culpeper 75, Orange 72, Charlottesville right at 70. And Jim Morrison with The Doors, Love Her Madly on 105.5 and 95.3 Sam FM.

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Oh, yeah, it's the Who and the Substitute. And Jay Lopez right here, 9:35, getting Monday going as best we can. Hope you have a really good day today. We thank you for being right here. We appreciate it. And remember now, if there's no radio around, wherever you may be going, just log on to our website, 1055samfm.com. It pops up and click on Listen Live, and there we are. You can hang with us all day. We certainly hope you will. We'll do our best to keep you going, keep you in a good mood, as best we can for a Monday, right? Yeah, last few days in this month of July are upon us. And we should be getting some more rain tomorrow, hopefully, because we need it. This drought thing is not fun, not good. We need some more rain. Hopefully, we're going to get it this week. We got Jacob Dylan. Yes, it is Bob Dylan's son. And the Wallflowers. And One Headlight on 105.5 and 95.3 Sam FM.

0: 105.5 and 95.3 Sam FM with the mighty Led Zeppelin and a whole lot of love. And Jay Lopez right here with you. 949. Well, this is the week. They say it's one of summer's most anticipated traditions for TV. Officially underway as of last night through this Saturday. It is the Discovery Channel's 38th annual Shark Week. Launching last night. I always laugh about it. I don't really watch it. I should check it out. Now, there's an all-new special. It's called K-Pop Shark Heroes, featuring comedian Ken Jeong and also singer Ray Ami trying to flip the script on the shark conversation. There are 20 brand new jaw-dropping premieres airing each and every night between 8 and 11. Tonight, including the highly anticipated specials like Bull Shark Dinner Bell and The Biggest Mako on Earth. Okay, all right, there we go. Shark Week is here, so enjoy it. What can we say? We've got our forecast on the way.
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1: Well, Sam FM, Monday weather here for July 27. All right, it's going to warm up for sure. Sunshine today. We have a lot of clouds around. I guess we could say sunshine mixed in with clouds and a high in the upper 80s here. Chance of showers and thunderstorms later this afternoon. A very slight chance. Tonight, increasing clouds. Overnight low is going to be in the upper 60s. And then for tomorrow, Tuesday, showers, a chance of thunderstorms tomorrow after about 2 p.m., we're going to be again in the upper 80s range. We could have some gusty winds. Now, the chance of rain at 80% tomorrow. Possibility of maybe half an inch of rain coming our way. That would be really good. Let's hope so. We need it. Culpeper 79, Madison 75. Charlottesville hanging with 73 this morning. With Ricky O and the Cars. It's my best friend's girlfriend on 105.5 and 95.3 Sam FM.

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4: We've got a slight chance of seeing some showers, maybe some thunderstorms this afternoon, mainly after 5 p.m. Now we are going to see lots of sunshine with a high today getting into the upper 80s. Increasing clouds tonight. We're going to see a low in the upper 60s. Now we've got a chance of seeing some showers before 11 a.m. tomorrow morning. Then there's a chance of showers and thunderstorms through 2 p.m. Then showers, possibly a thunderstorm after 2. Now we're going to see a high Tuesday get into the upper 80s around 90.
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2: We've got a slight chance of seeing some showers, maybe some thunderstorms this afternoon, mainly after 5 p.m. Now we are going to see lots of sunshine with a high today getting into the upper 80s. Increasing clouds tonight, we're going to see a low in the upper 60s. Now we've got a chance of seeing some showers before 11 a.m. tomorrow morning. Then there's a chance of showers and thunderstorms through 2 p.m. Then showers, possibly a thunderstorm after 2. Now we're going to see a high Tuesday get into the upper 80s, around 90.
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2: We've got a slight chance of seeing some showers, maybe some thunderstorms this afternoon, mainly after 5 p.m. Now we are going to see lots of sunshine with a high today getting into the upper 80s. Increasing clouds tonight, we're going to see a low in the upper 60s. Now we've got a chance of seeing some showers before 11 a.m. tomorrow morning. Then there's a chance of showers and thunderstorms through 2 p.m. Then showers, possibly a thunderstorm after 2. Now we're going to see a high Tuesday get into the upper 80s, around 90.
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Sam FM, that's owner of A Lonely Heart from Yes this afternoon. Hi, everybody. It's Frank Wells. We're just after 3 o'clock. Thanks for spending part of your Monday with us here. Now we're heading towards the workday wrap-up coming up at 4 this afternoon, brought to you by Prince Michelle Winery and Tap 29 Brew Pub. A lot to talk in sports from the weekend. Details are coming up just before 4, and we'll get you an update on that forecast here in a bit. We've got some music from Santana on the way. Let's get you back to it with Creed and with Arms Wide Open here on Sam FM.

0: 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We've got some Sheryl Crow coming up in a few minutes. We'll get to U2's New Year's Day. Brian Wilson from the Bare Naked Ladies. Great tune. That's on the way for you as well. Oh, here you go. It's National Scotch Day. All right. Just, you know, if you're going to celebrate, do it responsibly. Now, it's also National Creme Brulee Day. Now, even some businesses are offering up some deals today as we celebrate National Chicken Finger Day. Now, I love me a good batch of chicken fingers. Now, folks like Raising Cane's are giving customers a free extra chicken tender with the purchase of a box combo. Now, you're going to actually have to join the restaurant's Caniac Club to redeem the offer. Now, folks like 7-Eleven and some of the Speedway convenience stores, they're actually selling chicken fingers for $1 at participating Raise the Roost locations. That's actually through Thursday, so you've got a couple of days to take advantage. A couple of ways to celebrate. Have fun. Details on that forecast and more music coming up next here on Sam.
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3: Increasing clouds in the forecast tonight. We're going to see a low in the upper 60s. We've got a chance of seeing some showers before 11 a.m. tomorrow. Then a chance of showers, maybe some thunderstorms through 2 p.m. Then showers, possibly a thunderstorm after 2. Now we're looking for a high Tuesday to get into the upper 80s, around 90. Showers and possibly a thunderstorm before 8 o'clock tomorrow night. Look for a low in the mid-60s. Now we're expecting plenty of sunshine Wednesday and Thursday. Both days we'll see highs reach the mid-80s.
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Bare Naked Ladies. 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The Bodines, Simple Minds coming up alive and kicking on the way. Now we're going to get you that check on sports. Evidently a couple of ball games over the weekend. We had the WNBA All-Star Game. Tony Romo, yeah, he got busted. And Antonio Brown gets a delay in court. Details are on the way.

Sam FM, now ELO, is coming up in a bit, and we'll get you right back to the music here in a few. Melissa Etheridge, Ted Nugent, some NXS, Dire Straits, and more next hour. Now we've got the 4 o'clock workday wrap-up on the way through 6, brought to you by Prince Michelle Winery and Tap 29 Brew Pub. Remember, Monday night trivia with my buddy DJ Brandon Hamilton. Always puts on a good time. I believe it starts around 6, so get up there and have some fun. Grab some coworkers, maybe some family and friends, and have yourselves a good time after a long Monday in the office. Well, it looks like Corey Heem.

0: got the, I guess he got to kiss the bricks after winning the Brickyard 400 at Indianapolis Motor Speedway. Now the NASCAR Cup Series continues from Iowa Speedway coming up August 9th. Carlos Beltran, Andrew Jones, and Jeff Kent, congratulations. They've been inducted into the Baseball Hall of Fame. Now the Nationals, they've won back-to-back games after taking down the Diamondbacks at Nationals Park. Now they're going to host the Toronto Blue Jays for a three-game set that starts tomorrow in D.C. I'm sorry, that starts tonight, actually, in D.C. Now, the Orioles were unable to complete the comeback after falling to the Braves in 11 innings from Camden Yards. Now, they're going to visit the Tigers for a three-game set that starts tonight. Well, Team Spoon took down Team Coop in the WNBA All-Star Game. Now, the Mystics actually return to the hardwood when they host the Connecticut Sun tomorrow at the Care First Arena. Now, evidently, LeBron James is coming back to the East Coast. He is officially signed with the Philadelphia 76ers. Now, in soccer news, DC United topped Toronto FC at Audi Field. Now, the Black and Red will host Nashville SC coming up this Saturday. Meanwhile, the Washington Spirit beat the Denver Summit yesterday. Well, according to ESPN, the Commanders have been listed as one of the teams that could be interested in free agent wide receiver Stephon Diggs. Former Dallas Cowboys quarterback Tony Romo, he has been arrested in Wisconsin for allegedly driving drunk. And there's been a delay in the attempted second-degree murder case of former Tampa Bay Buccaneers star Antonio Brown. A look at sports. Well, a lot to talk about. Details on that forecast next hour. We've got the workday wrap-up on the way at 4, and we'll get you right back to more music next here on Sam.
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from Melissa at Bridge on 105.5 and 95.3 Sam FM as we're sliding into the workday wrap up here this afternoon, Monday, just after 4. We've got Michael Bronte and Spearhead coming up. Say, hey, I love you. That's on the way. We'll get to Ted Nugent rocking with the Madman from Motor City here in a bit. In Excess and Don't Change as we continue here on Sam.

That's Michael Affronti and Spearhead on 105.5 and 95.3 Sam FM. We've got the Smithereens and a fun one from Jimmy Buffett for the parrot heads out there. That's on the way for you. We're back to more of the Workday Wrap-Up brought to you by Prince Michelle Winery and Tap 29 Brew Pub. Monday Night Trivia tonight, don't forget, 6 p.m. All right, if you've got some time to volunteer, it looks like the Orange County Visitor Center needs some enthusiastic individuals to assist at the help desk. That's going to be right there at the Orange Train Depot. Now, if you're interested, you can always call 540-661-5072. That is 540-661-5072. Well, if you're retired, that might be a pretty cool gig for you. Again, if you've got the time to volunteer, contact those folks. And you can enjoy the Dive-In Movie Night coming up this Saturday, August 1st. It's the movie The Incredibles, and this is happening at the Gordonsville Pool right there on Allen Street in Gordonsville. Now, they asked

0: that you bring your own floaties, your lawn chairs, and towels. 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Now, if you're a season pass holder, you get in free. Now, food will be available to purchase from the pool's concession stand. And they've got some guest vendors, including Just Dogs. All right, so some hot dogs for the kids. The Incredibles, the family movie. 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Just a reminder from all of us here at Sam FM.
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3: Increasing clouds in the forecast tonight. We're going to see a low in the upper 60s. We've got a chance of seeing some showers before 11 a.m. tomorrow. Then a chance of showers, maybe some thunderstorms through 2 p.m. Then showers, possibly a thunderstorm after 2. Now we're looking for a high Tuesday to get into the upper 80s, around 90. Showers and possibly a thunderstorm before 8 o'clock tomorrow night. Look for a low in the mid-60s. Now we're expecting plenty of sunshine Wednesday and Thursday. Both days we'll see highs reach the mid-80s.
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0: receive a star on the Hollywood Walk of Fame. And we've got another band that we play here on Sam that will be doing the same in 2027. And Carly Simon, actually, in the news. She is opening up about a private health battle. And we'll tell you what she's telling folks, all right? Details are coming up in about 10 minutes here on Sam.
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Honeysuckle Blue this afternoon on 105.5 and 95.3 Sam FM. And again, continuing the workday wrap up brought to you by Prince Michelle Winery and Tap 29 Proof Pub. We'll get to music from Blackfoot, some Offspring in just a second. Now, we told you the Ramones are set.

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0: 105.5 and 95.3 Sam FM, Love Shack from the B-52s. Everclear and Santa Monica, that's on the way. That's going to get us to 5 as we'll continue again the workday wrap-up brought to you by Prince Michelle Winery and Tap 29 Brew Pub. Next hour, some music from Stevie Ray Vaughan. We've got some music from Bonnie Raitt in there. We're going to get to Audio Slave and music from Hearts. Looks like some Stone Temple Pilots as well. Well, music icon Carly Simon, she's actually opening up about a private health battle. Now, the 83-year-old singer has revealed to People that she was diagnosed with Parkinson's disease after undergoing an extensive medical evaluation. And we mentioned last week, maybe the week before, the Ramones are set to receive a star on the Hollywood Walk of Fame. I believe they're a part of the 2027 class. Now we're learning Billy Corgan and the Smashing Pumpkins will be honored with a star on the Hollywood Walk of Fame next year as well. The band is among 32 entertainers that were selected for next year's Walk of Fame class. Now, the group formed in 1988, underwent several lineup changes before their reunion back in 2006. Congratulations to both the Smashing Pumpkins and the Ramones. And we'll keep Carly Simon in our prayers. We've got some details on that forecast again next hour as we hit 5 o'clock. And again, we'll get you right back to more music next here on Sam.
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Stone Temple Pilots and Vaseline on 105.5 and 95.3 Sam FM. We are into the 5 o'clock hour, and again, continuing more of the workday wrap up brought to you by Prince Michelle Winery and Tap 29 Brew Pub with one from Bonnie Raitt. 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

0: Slave, that's Like a Stone here on 105.5 and 95.3 Sam FM. We've got music from Styx, the Skip Castro Band, the Tubes, and more on the way. We'll get to ZZ Top in just a few as well. And again, some details on that forecast. Well, I'm not sure how many folks, especially down around Lake Anna, Louisa, maybe parts of Spotsylvania, even heading into Caroline, who still might be without power. Some horrible storms came through. I had a tree about a year ago get hit by lightning, and that storm last night, I'm not sure if I got another lightning strike to the same tree, but the wind that came through sounded like a train. Might have been a microburst. That tree, now the top of it, is now sitting next to my car in the driveway. Thank you to God that it didn't hit the car. It was about 10 feet away. Still on my property line, so that's good news, and I'll take my time chopping that puppy up with the chainsaw. But the chainsaws were echoing throughout Louisa County and around Lake Anna, that part of the county down there. Again, Spotsylvania around Lake Anna, heading towards Fredericksburg, hit pretty hard, lots of trees down. It looked like a war zone down there. I saw folks helping out their neighbors, cutting up trees. My neighbor, two doors down, couldn't even get out of their driveway. They had a big, big tree that was blocking that. There was about four of them taking care of getting that cleaned up when I was heading into work here to the radio station. I saw some trees. It was a beautifully remodeled home that had just been done on 522. There was a tree laying on that. I saw pictures. Even saw one car that had been devoured by a tree, I guess, that had fallen on it. So a lot of folks in Louisa County, Lake Anna, Spotsylvania, that might be rocking with us this afternoon. I feel you. I've got to get the chainsaw out, too. I had just finished picking up a bunch of sticks and branches and taking them to the fire pit. Guess I'll be doing that again because it's all over the place. But we want to say thank you to all of the volunteers. I know I saw one Louisa County resident. Some of you might know Tommy Runnett. He was actually helping out the post office in Mineral clean up their parking lot from all the tree limbs and branches that have been blown around. So, again, just be careful if you're operating the chainsaw. I hope a lot of the hard work is done. I hope some of you have gotten the trees off your houses, off your vehicles, and removed from the driveway. Just be careful out there.
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0: Increasing clouds in the forecast tonight. We're going to see a low in the upper 60s. We've got a chance of seeing some showers before 11 a.m. tomorrow. Then a chance of showers, maybe some thunderstorms through 2 p.m. Then showers, possibly a thunderstorm after 2. Now we're looking for a high Tuesday to get into the upper 80s, around 90. Showers and possibly a thunderstorm before 8 o'clock tomorrow night. Look for a low in the mid-60s. Now we're expecting plenty of sunshine Wednesday and Thursday. Both days we'll see highs reach the mid-80s.
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0: Little Lucille here on 105.5 and 95.3 Sam FM. I've got bouncing around the room. Some fish coming up in a few. We'll get you right back to more of the Workday Wrap Up through 6. Again, brought to you by Prince Michelle Winery and Tap 29 Brew Pub. Now, I believe Monday Night Trivia with DJ Brandon Hamilton gets underway in a couple of minutes, or I think around 6. All right, so if you're in the vicinity of Prince Michelle and Tap 29 Brew Pub right there, again, stop on by and have yourselves a great time. By the way, just remember it's National Scotch Day. It's also National Chicken Finger Day. And a lot of the convenience stores like 7-Eleven, some of the chicken joints like Cane's, doing up some deals with their rewards programs. It's also National Creme Brulee Day. So there you go. A few ways to celebrate maybe after work this evening.
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0: Lou Reed and Sweet Jane on 105.5 and 95.3 Sam FM. Who's got the hooch? We've got some everything on the way for you. Music next hour from Garbage. We'll get to the Del Fuego, some Van Halen, the Georgia Satellites, and more. Well, evidently, the jackpots for the Mega Millions and the Powerball lotteries continue to grow. Now, this week, nearly $1.5 billion will be up for grabs. Now, the Powerball drawing tonight is estimated at $633 million. Now, tomorrow night's Mega Millions is now up to $800 million. Boy, wouldn't that be nice? You'd never have to work another Monday in your life, right?
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Garbage and Stupid Girl on 105.5 and 95.3 Sam FM. We are just after 6 o'clock. Some of that rock history today in history, and the birthdays are on the way. And we've got a few of the entertainment headlines to pass along to you this hour as well. We'll get to them. The Del Fuegos and Don't Run Wild as we continue with more music here on Sam.

Kryptonite from Three Doors Down here on 105.5 and 95.3 Sam FM. And we've got more music on the way. We'll get to Bob Seger. Cheap Trick is going to start things out for us. Music from Jim Morrison and The Doors in there, too. Well, evidently, the summer's most anticipated television tradition is officially underway through this coming Saturday. Now, Discovery Channel's 38th annual Shark Week launched last night. Well, evidently, there's been some major developments concerning the future of the Marvel Cinematic Universe. Now, during a panel at San Diego's Comic-Con, it was announced that Ryan Gosling will be joining the Marvel Cinematic Universe as Ghost Rider. Now, a new Ghost Rider film evidently is set for release in 2028. Now, evidently, we've got a third Black Panther film in development, and it looks like David Johnson has been cast as the new Black Panther. That's the son of the late Chadwick Boseman. Well, evidently, if you haven't seen The Odyssey yet in the movie theater, you could have probably

0: checked out the entire thing when it was leaked over the weekend on X. And a Hollywood film will be shooting in locations in Hampton Roads later this summer. Evidently, Diddy was involved in a fight in prison up in New Jersey. He was sent to solitary confinement. They actually said he held his own. Paramount will not close its multi-billion dollar merger with Warner Brothers until the courts decide whether the deal actually violates any antitrust laws. And President Trump is calling for signs to be placed outside the Smithsonian Museum, warning of alleged historical inaccuracies.
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0: Increasing clouds in the forecast tonight. We're going to see a low in the upper 60s. We've got a chance of seeing some showers before 11 a.m. tomorrow. Then a chance of showers, maybe some thunderstorms through 2 p.m. Then showers, possibly a thunderstorm after 2. Now we're looking for a high Tuesday to get into the upper 80s, around 90. Showers and possibly a thunderstorm before 8 o'clock tomorrow night. Look for a low in the mid-60s. Now we're expecting plenty of sunshine Wednesday and Thursday. Both days we'll see highs reach the mid-80s.
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0: researchers from the SL Gas Company said that rhythm, or I guess the rhythm of rock and roll, could cause the driver to be foot heavy on the pedal, making them waste more money on fuel. That's the old pedal to the metal. All right. 1981, Stevie Nicks released the album Belladonna. The Smashing Pumpkins released their second album, Siamese Dream. Great album, 1993. And we lost Lynyrd Skynyrd bassist Leon Wilkinson back in 2001 at the age of 49. He died in his sleep in his Florida hotel room. And I certainly hope we had some winners enjoy themselves at the Skynyrd Foreigner concert up at Jiffy Lube over the weekend. Hope you guys had a good time. Now, today in history, 1909, Orville Wright set a record for the longest airplane flight while testing the U.S. Army's first airplane. He actually kept it up into the air for about an hour and 12 minutes. In 1940, Bugs Bunny made his official debut as an animated cartoon film short. Cyclist Greg LeMond, he became the first American to win, the Tour de France. That was 1986. We lost Bob Hope at the age of 100 back in 2003. And we lost Tony Dow from Leave It to Beaver to cancer at the age of 77 just a couple of years ago in 2022. Former Olympic gold medal winning figure skater Peggy Fleming, she is 78. Actor and comedian Bill Engvall, he turns 69 today. If you're a fan of wrestling, you know Triple H. He's having a birthday. He is 57. Actress and comedian Maya Rudolph, she is 54. Alex Rodriguez, the former Major League Baseball star, he is 49 today. And I know if you're a wrestling fan, you know Dolph Ziggler. He's having a birthday. He is 46. Major League Baseball pitcher Max Scherzer, he is 42 today. And the son of Hulk Hogan, Nick Bollea, he is 36 today. So happy birthday to those folks. And again, if you're blowing some candles out around Central Virginia tonight, happy birthday from all of us here at Sam FM.
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Phil Collins right there, and I Don't Care Anymore on 105.5 and 95.3 Sam FM. We'll be going the distance with Cake in just a bit. And again, I hope everybody had a good time on Saturday at the Lynyrd Skynyrd Foreigner concert at Jiffy Lube. Now, remember, coming up on the 29th in a couple of days, John Mellencamp's bringing his greatest hits tour to Jiffy Lube. You've got the Little River Band, July 31st at Innsbruck. They're part of the After Hours concert series there in Glen Allen. And you've heard the Black Keys here on Sam. They're coming to Richmond. They're going to be at the Alliance Amphitheater there on the water August 1st.

0: So again, coming up this weekend. So some good concerts, Mellencamp, the Little River Band, the Black Keys. Get your tickets and enjoy. All right, we got Jay back again tomorrow morning. He's going to get that Tuesday moving in the right direction. He'll get you into work, all right? Whether it's on time, hey, that's up to you. But he's got a lot of great music to help you get there. And, of course, lots of wonderful information. He'll update you on the weather forecast. Again, I want to mention the horrible storm that came through last night. It wasn't really big, but, boy, it did a lot of damage down around Louisa, parts of Lake Anna, heading into Spotsylvania. Some are saying maybe a mini tornado. Seeing all the trees down, especially on top of cars, houses. My car was missed by about maybe 10 feet from a big tree. Like I mentioned earlier in the show, that it got hit by lightning about a year ago. Well, the wind last night when it came through took the entire top of it and gently laid it down right next to my car. Thank you that it didn't land on the car. But some other folks were not so lucky. So I know there was a lot of folks out there working up the chainsaw, trimming off the trees, the limbs. Just be careful. I'm sure that'll continue for a couple of days. All of the folks who have been out there volunteering, helping out their neighbors dig out from whatever tree may be covering the roadways, the driveways, the ditches. Again, just be careful. All right, take your time. And again, want to thank all of the volunteers who have, sacrificed a Monday to get out there and help their neighbors. You guys rock. All right, that's going to do it for me. I will talk to you shortly after 3 tomorrow afternoon. You guys have a great night. Safe travels out there. And as always, keep rocking, everybody.
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magic, God damn know it. John, I'm going higher, all aboard. I'm gonna take my seat right way back. Won't you watch this train go down the track? I'm gonna bring it on home, bring it on home to you. Watch out, that move.

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